That's music by Theodore Dubois, a trio played by the ensemble Hat Trick. If you know anything about hockey, you know what that means. You score three goals, it's a hat trick. Trio by Theodore Dubois. Before that, Un Sospiro, a sigh. Music by Franz Liszt, played by Esther Bieringer. First two of your great escapes for this Friday afternoon. I'm Brian Lauritsen. As we continue, it's the intermezzo from the opera The Jewels of the Madonna. Music by Ermanno Wolf-Ferrari.

0: That's music by Antonio Lotti, Crucifixus, a motet, nearly 400 years old. A motet sung by the English Symphony Orchestra in this version, conducted by Donald Fraser. Before that, the intermezzo from The Jewels of the Madonna by Ermanno Wolf-Ferrari, the BBC Philharmonic, and Gian Andrea Nozeda conducting. 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
2: 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Tickets and information at laco.org.
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That's music by Gabriel Fauré, the gavotte, ancient French dance from masks and bergamasks, a suite inspired by visual art and ancient music. The Academy of St. Martin in the Fields, conducted by Sir Neville Mariner here on Classical California, music of Fauré. As we continue, it's music for two violins with orchestra, a Sinfonia Concertante by Joseph Bologna, Chevalier de Saint-Georges, played here by Yuri Revich and Libor Ježek and the Czech Philharmonic.

0: That's music by Joseph Bologna. Chevalier de Saint-Georges, the Symphonie Concertante, played by two violin soloists with orchestra, Yuri Revich and Libor Ježek, and the Czech Philharmonic with Michael Halas conducting here on Classical California.
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0: This week on SoCal Saturday Night with the LA Phil at the Hollywood Bowl, Louis Langres conducts Mendelssohn's celebrated violin concerto, and the soloist is acclaimed violinist Mark Bushkov. Haydn's final symphony on the program as well, the vibrant, unforgettable London Symphony. I'm Brian Lauritsen. Join me for SoCal Saturday Night with the LA Phil, Saturday night at 7 on Classical California.
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That's music by the Brazilian composer Chiquinha Gonzaga Paraguaçu, in a performance by guitarist Gael Solal and the Walloon Royal Chamber Orchestra. Name of a river in Brazil and also of a princess in Brazil, Paraguaçu. Music by Chiquinha Gonzaga here on Classical California. We continue from Brazil to the British Isles, a Berkshire idol, Henry Balfour Gardner, performing, wrote this music, and performing it is the BBC National Orchestra of Wales.

0: That's music by the British composer Henry Balfour Gardner, a Berkshire idol. So we're talking about the Berkshire region in southern England rather than the Berkshires in northeast United States. The BBC National Orchestra of Wales, Ramon Gamba conducting here on Classical California, the Berkshire idol of Henry Gardner here on Classical California, with music of Romance from Beethoven. Next.
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2: The LA Phil presents a Colburn Visiting Orchestra Concert featuring Orchestre Symphonique de Montreal at Walt Disney Concert Hall. On October 27th, conductor Raphael Payare leads his Montreal Orchestra in Shostakovich's powerful 10th Symphony. 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Tickets for Orchestre Symphonique de Montreal at Walt Disney Concert Hall are available at laphil.com.
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That's music by Beethoven, the second of his two romances for violin and orchestra. James Ennis here with the Royal Liverpool Philharmonic. Andrew Manzi conducting on Classical California. Getting the 6 o'clock hour's music underway. We have a little bit later on this hour, a bit of a birthday celebration for a composer who... Is he going to be happy about the way we're celebrating his birthday? I'll tell you why I'm asking that question coming up about 12 minutes from now. Here's the Symphony No. 5 by Franz Beck, played by the 13 Strings Chamber Orchestra. Kevin Mallon conducting.

0: That's music by Franz Beck, German composer from the Baroque / classical transitional era. We heard the 13 Strings Chamber Orchestra, Kevin Mallon conducting on Classical California.
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0: It's great to be with you on this Friday evening. I'm Brian Lawrence, and thanks so much for making this music part of your day today. It is a birthday today for a great, famous classical music composer, Camille Saint-Saëns, born on this date, 1835. And I'm going to play a piece of music by Saint-Saëns that is this a birthday celebration? Because he wasn't sure about it. He was not convinced that the Carnival of the Animals was something that might damage his reputation as a composer because it was too silly. Well, I don't know if I have any standing to give any advice to any composer, especially a composer who has passed, but it's okay to be silly. It's something I tell my 2-year-old daughter every single day. It's okay to be silly. Let's be silly. It's fun to be silly. The Carnival of the Animals by Camille Saint-Saëns. Here's the Philadelphia Orchestra with pianists Claude Frank, Lillian Callier, and conductor Eugene Ormandy. Silly.

0: That's music by Camille Saint-Saëns, The Carnival of the Animals. He was working on some very serious music and kept getting distracted by musical ideas that popped into his head that were, in his words, silly. And he was like, I don't know, should I put this music out into the world? He wrote it, he liked it, and then he was nervous about sharing it with the world. This was it, The Carnival of the Animals. Music by Camille Saint-Saëns, the Philadelphia Orchestra here, Claude Frank, Lillian Callier on piano, and Eugene Ormandy conducting on Camille Saint-Saëns' birthday today, born on this date, 1835.
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1: 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Tell us who you're grateful for on our website,

once. Music by John Williams from his most recent film score, Disclosure Day, the cue called Empathy, recording from the original soundtrack of that film, came out earlier this year. That music by John Williams here on Classical California. Coming up top of the 7 o'clock hour, we go to the Opera House with Verdi. Taking us there, it's a concerto for the French horn by Mozart. Here's David Jolly, the Orpheus Chamber Orchestra, the French Horn Concerto No. 1 by Mozart.

0: It's music by Mozart, the French Horn Concerto No. 1 in D major, played by David Jolly with the Orpheus Chamber Orchestra here on Classical California.
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From the opera Rigoletto by Giuseppe Verdi, we heard Bella Figlia dell'Amore, sung by Luciano Pavarotti, Huguette Tourangeau, Joan Sutherland, and Cheryl Milnes, with the London Symphony, Richard Bonning conducting here on Classical California. We celebrated the birthday of Saint-Saëns earlier this evening, and today also the birthday of Giuseppe Verdi, born on this date, 1813. And Verdi's music from Rigoletto gets our 7 o'clock hours music underway here on Classical California. We continue with music by George Gershwin, who was a well-traveled composer, went down to Cuba with a friend, found inspiration from the music there, particularly the percussion, as you may hear in this overture, the Cuban Overture by Gershwin, played here by the Rochester Philharmonic.

0: That's music by George Gershwin, the Cuban Overture, played by the Rochester Philharmonic, Jeff Tyzek conducting. You're on Classical California. Gershwin traveling with some friends of his to Cuba, specifically spending some time in Havana and being inspired by the music there, and certainly the percussive nature of Cuban music, and then wanting to go incorporate that aesthetic into his music. The Cuban Overture here by Gershwin on Classical California.
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1: The morning surf and evening stars. Santa Cruz just feels like classical California.

Music by Dmitri Shostakovich, The Romance from The Gadfly. Tasman Little on violin, Piers Lane on piano. You're on Classical California. Great to be with you on this Friday evening. I'm Brian Lawrence, and thanks so much for making this music part of your day. Today we continue with Schubert, a composer who was always looking for new avenues and new ways of self-expression, new ways of musical expression, and he found one such way in writing music for an instrument that, well, did not stand the test of time for whatever reason, the arpeggione. It was an instrument that was similar to a guitar, fretted fingerboard, similar to a cello because you played it with a bow, and Schubert wrote a sonata for that instrument. Here's the version for one of the two modern instruments that often plays this music, the guitar. John Williams and the Australian Chamber Orchestra playing the music of Schubert on Classical California.

0: That's music by Franz Schubert, the Arpeggione Sonata, written for the instrument of that name, arpeggione, the instrument that was basically a cross between a cello and a guitar. Both of those instruments play this music these days, and in this case, on guitar, John Williams and the Australian Chamber Orchestra here on Classical California.
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2: The Los Angeles Chamber Orchestra presents pianist Angela Hewitt in an all-Mozart recital October 13th at Zipper Hall. 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Tickets and information at laco.org.
0: This week on SoCal Saturday Night with the LA Phil at the Hollywood Bowl, Louis Langres conducts Mendelssohn's celebrated violin concerto, and the soloist is acclaimed violinist Mark Bushkov. Haydn's final symphony on the program as well, the vibrant, unforgettable London Symphony. I'm Brian Lauritsen. Join me for SoCal Saturday Night with the LA Phil, Saturday night at 7 on Classical California.
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That's music by a composer who was 13 years old when she wrote it, Italia, by Emily Baer. And she was the pianist in that recording with cellist Zuel Bailey, an album produced by Quincy Jones. You're on Classical California. Great to be with you on this Friday evening. I'm Brian Lawrenson. Coming up, top of the 8 o'clock hour, Laura Downs is here. She's got music for cello and orchestra by one composer paying tribute to another. That's on the way. And right now, it's music by Frederick Delius, Late Swallows. So we're talking about the last migration of the birds southward. Here's the Bournemouth Sinfonietta, Norman Del Mar conducting the music of Delius on Classical California.

0: music for the end of summertime from Frederick Delius. He called this tone poem Late Swallows, thinking of and depicting the final migration of the last of the swallows from the North Country down south. Late Swallows by Delius, played here by the Bournemouth Sinfonietta. Norman Del Mar conducting on Classical California. I'm Brian Lauritsen. Laura Downs is coming up next. She's got music from one composer paying tribute to another in just about 60 seconds time. Have a great evening and a wonderful weekend.
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4: Happy Friday, and welcome to your evening music. I'm Laura Downs, and thanks so much for joining me this evening. We begin with music by Tchaikovsky. Tchaikovsky loved Mozart's music, and his variations on a Rococo theme are a tribute to the elegance and clarity of that 18th century sound. But there's lots of Tchaikovsky's own romantic personality here too, in the soaring cello melodies of this piece, played here by Pablo Hernandez with Martin Frist and the Swedish Chamber Orchestra.

The dazzling final movement that brings Tchaikovsky's variations on a Rococo theme to a brilliant, breathless finish. Pablo Ferrandis was the cello soloist, with Martin Fröst leading the Swedish Chamber Orchestra. I'm Laura Downs with your evening music from Classical California. Here's music by the German Baroque composer Johann Wilhelm Hertel, his third trumpet concerto, a wonderful example of the exuberant, elegant sound of his time.

0: The Trumpet Concerto No. 3 by the German Baroque composer Johann Wilhelm Hertel, those brilliant fanfare-like passages and bright festive energy giving the trumpet every chance to shine. Wolfgang Bauer was the soloist with the Württemberg Chamber Orchestra. And for more Baroque trumpet music, you can join us on Sunday morning at 9 o'clock for a musical offering hosted by Alan Chapman. This weekend, a trumpet concerto by a violin virtuoso, and more music by an idol of Bach's. That's Sunday morning at 9 o'clock here on Classical California.
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The Lamentation of Owen O'Neill, an old Irish melody from the 18th century, transformed by the contemporary composer Philip Hammond. And that lovely meditation, played by the McGill-McHale Trio. The Danish composer Niels Gade was one of the leading musical figures in Scandinavia during the 19th century. He had close ties to Mendelssohn and the musical world of Leipzig, and you can hear that German romantic influence in this Sixth Symphony, as well as God's own gift for dramatic orchestral writing. The Stockholm Sinfonietta here under Nemejärvi.

0: The Symphony No. 6 by Niels God, that finale full of fierce dramatic energy, reminding us that this Danish composer could be every bit as passionate and theatrical as his 19th century German contemporaries. We heard a performance by Neeme Järvi and the Stockholm Sinfonietta. I'm Laura Downs with your evening music from Classical California. Music by Bach at the top of the next hour.
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0: Welcome back to Evening Music. This 9 o'clock hour begins with music by Bach. The Gigue from his Lute Suite No. 2 in C minor, in this performance by guitarist Ricardo Galén.

Guitarist Ricardo Galén with that lively gigue from Bach's Lute Suite No. 2. Intricate musical lines chasing each other right up through those final notes. The Finnish composer Aino Juhani Rautavaara was born on this day in 1928. During his long career, he was renowned for music filled with mystery and atmosphere, but his early works reveal a different side. This Divertimento for Strings dates from 1953 when he was just 24 years old, drawing inspiration from the crisp rhythms and clarity of the neoclassical style. José Serebrier with the Saint-Michel Strings.

0: A very early work by the Finnish composer Aino Juhani Rautavaara, whose birthday we're celebrating this evening. He was born on this day in 1928. That lively finale of his Divertimento for Strings showing a young composer already confident in his command of rhythm, texture, and ensemble writing. That was the San Michel Strings under José Serebria. I'm Laura Downs, and you're listening to Evening Music from Classical California. The French composer Maurice Durufle took an ancient Gregorian chant about love and compassion and transformed it into something timeless. In just a moment, we'll hear his mid-20th century take on the Latin prayer Ubi Caritas, where charity and love are.
1: 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Haydn's final symphony on the program as well, the vibrant, unforgettable London Symphony. I'm Brian Lauritsen. Join me for SoCal Saturday Night with the LA Phil, Saturday night at 7 on Classical California.
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A remarkable sense of peace and stillness in that 20th century setting by the French composer Maurice Duruflet of the Gregorian chant Ubi Caritas. We heard the chapel choir of Pembroke College, Cambridge, led by Anna Lapwood. I'm Laura Downs, and this is Evening Music from Classical California. Beethoven's violin concerto starts in the most unusual way, 5 quiet taps on the timpani. And from that tiny rhythmic idea, Beethoven unfolds one of the most expansive and lyrical concertos ever written, music that asks the violin to sing as much as it dazzles. The soloist here is Christian Tetzlaff with the German Symphony Orchestra of Berlin under Robin Ticciati.

That buoyant dancing rondo as the finale of Beethoven's iconic violin concerto. Christian Tetzlaff as the soloist with the German Symphony Orchestra of Berlin under Robin Ticciotti. I'm Laura Downs with your evening music from Classical California, and your nightly lullaby is coming up now in just about 15 minutes.

0: 2 minutes of music full of restless energy and quicksilver changes of mood. That was the second of Clara Schumann's 4 fugitive pieces, played by pianist Anna Schellest. I'm Laura Downs, and you're listening to Evening Music from Classical California.
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0: You're listening to Evening Music from Classical California, and this 10 o'clock hour begins with music by Vivaldi. Emmanuel Paoud is the soloist with the Australian Chamber Orchestra under Richard Tognetti in Vivaldi's Flute Concerto in F major.

Vivaldi pulling out all the stops in that wonderfully spirited finale of his fifth flute concerto. Emmanuel Paoud as the soloist with the Australian Chamber Orchestra under Richard Tognetti. And it's time now for your nightly lullaby. Tonight, one of opera's most beautiful moments of stillness. In Pietro Mascagni's Cavalleria Rusticana, a story filled with jealousy, betrayal, and tragedy, the orchestra suddenly takes over for this extraordinary intermezzo, and for a few minutes all the human drama falls away, leaving only this simple and deeply moving melody.

0: The orchestral intermezzo from Mascagni's Cavalleria Rusticana, a moment of orchestral peace in the middle of a tragic opera. Nima Järvi leading the Gutenberg Symphony Orchestra in your lullaby tonight from Evening Music.
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The Brazilian composer Ricardo Hertz, inspired by the mythological figure of Sisyphus, condemned to push a boulder uphill for eternity. In that piece titled Sisyphus in the Big City, that endless struggle becomes music full of driving rhythms and restless energy. That was a performance by the Sphinx Virtuosi. We're celebrating the birthday this evening of Camille Saint-Saëns, born on this day in 1835. He enjoyed one of the longest and most productive careers in music history. His second piano trio dates from 1892, when he was 56 years old and at the height of his powers. It's a fascinating work, five movements instead of the usual four, with all kinds of surprises along the way. We'll hear a performance by the Boston-based Neve Trio.

A brilliant display of counterpoint, the three instruments chasing each other towards the energetic conclusion of Camille Saint-Saëns' second piano trio. We heard the Boston-based Neve Trio in that performance as we celebrate Saint-Saëns' 191st birthday today. I'm Laura Downs, and it's evening music from Classical California, music from the ballet at the top of the next hour.

0: Guitarist John Williams with that lively contra dance from Richard Harvey's Concerto Antico. He was joined by the London Symphony Orchestra under Paul Daniel. I'm Laura Downs with your evening music from Classical California.
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0: Welcome back to Evening Music. At first glance, Schubert's incidental music for the play Rosamunde was one of his less successful projects. The play was a complete disaster, and it disappeared from the stage almost immediately after its first performances. But Schubert's music survived, and it's become some of his most beloved orchestral writing. Here's the second ballet suite from that score, in a performance featuring the Berlin Philharmonic under Daniel Barenboim.

Music that shows Schubert's remarkable gift for making even the simplest melodies absolutely unforgettable. That was his Ballet No. 2 from his incidental music to the play Rosamunde, Daniel Barenboim conducting the Berlin Philharmonic. Antonin Dvorak wrote this sonatina for violin and piano for his own kids to play, his teenage daughter at the piano and his young son playing violin. Another pair of siblings in this performance, violinist Gil Shaham with his sister Oily at the piano.

0: That charming sonatina by Antonin Dvorak was written for his own children to play when they were young musicians. We heard siblings Gil and Orly Shaham in that performance. 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

Music by the composer Georges Delerue from his original soundtrack to the 1986 Oscar-nominated film Agnes of God, the Varese Sarabande Symphony Orchestra, led there by David Newman. And to end the program tonight, music by the early 19th century Czech composer Jan Voříšek. He was part of the same musical world as Beethoven and Schubert, and this Symphony in D Major reflects all the energy and drama of that period of transition from the classical to the Romantic era.

Music by the early 19th century Czech composer Jan Vorisek, who died tragically young at the age of 34, leaving behind a small body of work. We heard his Symphony in D Major, played by the English Chamber Orchestra under Sir Charles Mackerras. And that brings us to the end of evening music for tonight. It's been my pleasure to put this week to bed with you, and I hope you've enjoyed all the music and the stories. I'll be back Monday evening at 8 o'clock, and for now, the great music continues with Classical California all night. Good night, sleep tight, and have a beautiful tomorrow.

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1: Good morning, friends. Happy Saturday. It's Maggie Clinton-Reberg here at Classical California in our San Francisco studios. Let's get this party started. If you were born on October 10th, you are in very good company. Giuseppe Verdi, Thelonious Monk, Evgeny Kisin, Michael Giacchino, David Lee Roth. Sorry, just checking to make sure you're wide awake this Saturday morning. Here's Camille Saint-Saëns.

One of our recent and very favorite classical Californians, pianist Andrew von Oyen. There he is with the Prague Philharmonia, the third movement from Camille Saint-Saëns Piano Concerto No. 2. English composer Edward Elgar went looking in his childhood scrapbook of melodies to retrieve some of these tunes and turn them into a mature piece called The Wand of Youth. Here's suite number 1, Ryden Thompson and the Ulster Orchestra.

0: Bryden Thompson and the Ulster Orchestra performing music of Sir Edward Elgar, Suite No. 1 from Elgar's Wand of Youth. Coming up next, an important question from Italian composer Barbara Strozzi.
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2: The LA Phil presents a symphonic ballet with conductor Aleem Chan at Walt Disney Concert Hall on October 22nd, 24th, and 25th. Chan reunites with the Los Angeles Philharmonic for Debussy's Prelude to the Afternoon of a Faun and Stravinsky's Petrushka. The evening opens with the world premiere of Samuel Adams' Second Violin Concerto, performed by the composer's close friend and collaborator, violinist Karen Gomio. Tickets at laphil.com.
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That's the Basel Chamber Orchestra with cello soloist Anastasia Kobekina. It's a work by Italian composer Barbara Strozzi. Che si può fare? What can I do? Well, Barbara, what Barbara can do is publish more music than any other 17th century Venetian composer, male or female. That's what she can do. Here's Norwegian composer Christian Sinding. His Violin Concerto No. 1. Leah Behringer is the soloist, and this is the Hofer Symphony.

0: A violin concerto in the key of A major by Norwegian composer Christian Sinding. We heard the Hofer Symphony, and the violin soloist was Leah Behringer. Coming up next on Classical California, a wake-up call from Johann Sebastian Bach.
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3: Tonight on SoCal Saturday Night with the L.A. Phil at the Hollywood Bowl, acclaimed violinist Mark Bushkov joins the L.A. Phil for Mendelssohn's cherished Violin Concerto. Louis Langres conducts Haydn's celebrated London Symphony, a work packed with memorable melodies and infectious energy. That's tonight on SoCal Saturday Night, the L.A. Phil at the Hollywood Bowl, 7 o'clock on Classical California.

Rise and shine, sleepers. That is the Stokowski arrangement of Johann Sebastian Bach's Sleepers Awake. Matthias Bammert and the BBC Philharmonic. Emmanuel Chabrier's Le Roi Malgré Lui, The Reluctant King. Sir John Eliot Gardner and the Vienna Philharmonic with the Fête Polonaise.

0: A lively dance from Emmanuel Chabrier's The Reluctant King, Sir John Eliot Gardner and the Vienna Philharmonic.
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2: 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Violinist Renaud Capuçon takes center stage for Mendelssohn's Violin Concerto. Then, Chan and the symphony enter the charged world of John Adams' Dr. Atomic Symphony. 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

Murray Pariah at the keys with a keyboard chaconne from George Friedrich Handel. Happy birthday to the Italian composer who founded a retirement home for elderly musicians. He ran a farm, he bred horses, and apparently made a mean risotto. Giuseppe Verdi, born on this day in 1813. Riccardo Muti and the La Scala Philharmonic, the overture to Verdi's La Forza del Destino.

0: The Force of Destiny, an opera composed by today's birthday celebrant, Giuseppe Verdi, born on this day in 1813. The overture to La Forza del Destino, Riccardo Muti and the La Scala Philharmonic.
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2: 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Framed by Strauss's haunting Metamorphosen and Beethoven's bold, revolutionary Eroica Symphony, intensity, elegance, and a burst of rebellion led by music director Jaime Martin. 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
3: Howdy, howdy, howdy. I'm Solomon Reynolds, and this is Saturday Morning Cartoons. This morning...
4: Maria Teresa's wearing a tiara, isn't she?
5: Maria Teresa!
4: Whatever. Anyway, so they were saying to me...
3: Teresa Carreño was a virtuosic pianist, soprano, and composer, born in Caracas, Venezuela in 1853. Known as the Valkyrie of the piano, she was writing short piano pieces when she was six and made her professional debut at eight. Her piece, A Dream Ball, was composed decades before the tune for Happy Birthday was published. Do you hear it? Before she turned 10, Carreño's family moved to New York City, where she met the American composer and pianist Louis Moreau Gottschalk, who became her teacher. One of his most famous works, The Banjo, draws on West African rhythms. Carreño's own composing was shaped by her native Venezuela and by Gottschalk. She dedicated one of her first published works, The Gottschalk Waltz, to him. As a child prodigy, Carreño was famous throughout the United States and performed for President Abraham Lincoln. She almost refused, though, because the White House piano was so badly out of tune. When she did play, she performed the popular parlor song, Listen to the Mockingbird, and then a set of variations on it. This is what that might have sounded like.

No audio recordings of her playing exist, but in the early 1900s, she made piano rolls, hole-punched paper that a self-playing piano can replay. Here's a roll Carreño made of the Barcarolle No. 4 by another teacher, Anton Rubinstein, whose music she performed throughout her career. Carreño rubbed shoulders with many of the leading musicians of her day, including the opera composer Gioachino Rossini, who she even studied voice with. She later sang Zerlina, one of the sopranos in Mozart's opera Don Giovanni. Here's an aria she would have sung. You'll see, dear one.

Besides studying with major composers, Carreño became a prominent teacher herself. Her most famous student, Edward McDowell, dedicated his second piano concerto to her. She composed about 80 works, mostly in her youth for her own concerts. Later in life, she returned to composing with larger works, including her string quartet in B minor. Her Serenade for String Orchestra wasn't published or performed in her lifetime. Although she was sometimes influenced by Latin American music, the Serenade is rooted in European Romanticism. Carreño was among the first female pianists to tour the U.S., inspiring a new generation of women to become professional composers and performers, including her daughter, Teresita, also a pianist. She wrote her most famous piece, the waltz Mi Teresita, for her. Teresa is unerasable. I'm Solomon Reynolds. I write and produce Saturday morning cartoons with research assistant Carolina Correa and audio engineer Stephen Page, only on Classical California. Tune in or out of your car next Saturday morning.

Solomon Reynolds makes the return trip this afternoon for an encore broadcast of Saturday Morning Cartoons, today at 3:15. Donald Runicles and the Atlanta Symphony Orchestra with music of Beethoven, the opening movement from Beethoven Symphony No. 9.

Will it regain its crown as the winner of the 2026 Classical California Ultimate 101 playlist? Well, we've got some counting up to do. We'll see what happens. That's the opening movement of Beethoven's Symphony No. 9, the Choral Symphony, Donald Runicles and the Atlanta Symphony Orchestra.

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California Sings turns up the volume on opera, music theater, and vocal performance across the Golden State. 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

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That's the scherzo from Dvorak's Serenade for Strings, Myung Won Chung and the Vienna Philharmonic. Speaking of fun and games, coming up in 7 minutes or so, we will let the games begin. Here's Jean-Baptiste Lully.

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Roll up, here's your invitation. I'm Maggie Clennon-Rieberg, and the Musical History Tour is waiting to take you away to October 10th, 1935, for the Broadway premiere of an American classic that started out as an American tragedy. It was a flop. It only ran for 124 performances and failed to recoup its original investment. But it didn't take long for this work to take hold. Its creator, George Gershwin himself, dubbed it a folk opera. George and writer Dubois Heyward immersed themselves in the Gullah culture in South Carolina as they were creating this work for the stage to lend authenticity to the score. And during a tour the following year, the company stood up to protesters at Washington, D.C.'s National Theater and performed in that venue's very first integrated audience. And in 1955, it became the first American opera to be performed at La Scala. Here's your clue.

And here's a little bonus clue. In the 1959 film adaptation of this American classic, the opera singer Robert McFerrin, father of Bobby McFerrin, dubbed the singing voice for actor Sidney Poitier in one of the title roles. The musical history tour taking us back to October 10th, 1935, for the Broadway premiere of this American classic that started out as an American tragedy. It was a flop. It only ran for 124 performances and failed to recoup its original investment, but it didn't take long for this work to take hold. That was violinist Philippe Quint with Lily Maisky at the piano. It Ain't Necessarily So. That's a tune written by George Gershwin from the American folk opera Porgy and Bess. Tune in next Saturday at 9 a.m. when we will once again let the games begin on Classical California.

0: Frederick Delius created this piece as a 9-minute time killer for a rather elaborate set change taking place between the scenes in his opera, A Village Romeo and Juliet, and now it stands alone as a concert piece. The Walk to the Paradise Garden, Vernon Handley and the London Philharmonic Orchestra.
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1: From San Diego's surf to Malibu's golden hour, this is Classical California, your soundtrack to the California state of mind.

Cellist and composer Frederik Tjulin is the cellist of the Danish String Quartet, and that's who we just heard. He has a great YouTube video about how musicians connect with their instruments. It's really insightful and very enlightening. That is Frederik's Nagy's Waltz on Classical California. Here comes oboist Albrecht Meyer and I Musici di Roma, an oboe concerto by Giuseppe Sammartini.

oboist Albrecht Meyer and I Musici di Roma, Giuseppe Sammartini's Oboe Concerto in C Major this Saturday morning on Classical California. For kids of all ages, this is Dr. Grarusad Barnasum from Debussy's Children's Corner Suite.

0: 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Dr. Gradus ad Parnassum from Claude Debussy's Children's Corner Suite, Yoav Talmi and the Quebec Symphony Orchestra. Music of Samuel Coleridge Taylor is next.
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That's violinist Samuel Nabiu with Bethany Brooks at the piano. African Dance No. 3 of Samuel Coleridge Taylor. San Francisco Symphony Youth Orchestra will have their season opener next month, and they will begin the season with this piece by Brahms. John Elliott Gardner and the Royal Concertgebouw Orchestra, why, they're pretty good too. Here's the opening of Brahms Symphony No. 4.

And it just gets bigger and better from there, doesn't it? The opening movement of Johannes Brahms Symphony No. 4, John Elliott Gardiner and the Royal Concertgebouw Orchestra.

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Fabio Biondi and the ensemble he founded, Europa Galante. Music of the Red Priest this Saturday morning. Antonio Vivaldi's Concerto for Two Mandolins in G Major. Those two mandolins, why they belong to Giovanni Scaramuzzino and Sonia Maurer. Time for a little Saturday morning Mozart. This is violinist Alina Ibragimova with Cedric Tibergien at the piano, one of Mozart's violin sonatas. This is number 9.

0: A perfect partnership of violin and piano. Mozart's Violin Sonata No. 9 in the key of C major. We heard pianist Cédric Tiberghien with violinist Alina Ibragimova. Hold on to your wallets, and Nitra is about to do that dance.
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0: The new season begins as the Oakland Symphony and Kedrick Armstrong present Defiance, Shostakovich's subversive 11th symphony, with songs of protest by Tracy Chapman, Lauryn Hill, and others. 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Resist and persist with the Oakland Symphony.
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Herbert Blomstedt was just awarded a Lifetime Achievement Award. Heck, we should probably give him two. Here he is with the San Francisco Symphony, Anitra's Dance of Seduction and Swindling from Edvard Grieg's Peer Gynt. The composer Franz Benda, he played the violin, but since he worked for Friedrich the Great, who was an excellent flute player, Franz supplied his royal employer with flute music fit for a king. Here's Patrick Galois and the CPE Bach Chamber Orchestra, Franz Benda's Flute Concerto in E minor.

0: Music Fit for a King. Franz Benda, court composer to Friedrich the Great. That is his Flute Concerto in E minor. Patrick Galois and the CPE Bach Chamber Orchestra.
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From an album called American Heritage that pianist Jenny Schlosheimer did in 2020, On Bended Knee, from Henry T. Burley's From the Southland. Here's Franz Schubert. He's 17 years old. He's teaching in his father's music school and writing these beautiful symphonies. Here is the fourth movement from Schubert's Symphony No. 2, Nicholas Arnon Choir and the Berlin Philharmonic.

0: Galloping Across the Finish Line is the fourth movement of Franz Schubert's Symphony No. 2. Nicholas Arnoncourt and the Berlin Philharmonic this Saturday morning on Classical California. Coming up next, you always thought that Johann Sebastian Bach was all business, no sense of humor? Well, think again.
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Johann Sebastian Bach's Secular Burlesque, about a rowdy bunch of villagers rejoicing that they have less taxes and more beer, all because of their new governor. That is J.S. Bach's Peasant Cantata, and we heard Bernard Labadie and Les Violons du Roi. Canadian pianist Charles Richard Amelin is the winner of the Zimmermann Prize at the 2015 Chopin competition, and we're about to hear why. Charles Richard Amelin performing Chopin's Introduction and Rondeau.

And that is why Charles Richard Amelin was the winner of the Zimmermann Prize at the 2015 Chopin competition. Frédéric Chopin's Introduction and Rondo in E-flat major. American music is next. This is from Symphony No. 4 of the great Florence Price, the opening movement. Yannick Nézet-Séguin and the Philadelphia Orchestra.

The opening movement of Florence Price's Symphony No. 4, Yannick Nezet-Séguin and the Philadelphia Orchestra on Classical California.

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1: 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On October 27th, conductor Raphael Payare leads his Montreal Orchestra in Shostakovich's powerful 10th Symphony. 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

L'harmonique, music of Jean-Philippe Rameau. That's pianist Víkingur Ólafsson. The sunny trumpet stylings of Maurice André are next. Maurice André soloing out in front of the Berlin Philharmonic Orchestra with Johann Hummel's trumpet concerto.

0: The bracing trumpet concerto of Johann Hummel in the hands of trumpeter Maurice André, soloing out in front of the Berlin Philharmonic Orchestra this Saturday morning, heading towards the noon hour on Classical California. 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

Harpist Ashley Jackson and the Harlem Chamber Players, William Grant Still's Enaga. Here's a little story about Robert Schumann. He was working on a G minor symphony in 1832 using material that originally began its life as a version of, as an opera that he wanted to write based on Shakespeare's Hamlet. That didn't really go very far, so he was giving the first movement of this symphony a performance at the Gewandhaus just to try it out. This symphony didn't go any further either. However, at that very same concert, a young 13-year-old pianist named Clara Wieck was performing, and she also had featured an unfinished symphonic work of her own. Well, that concert wasn't exactly a wasted effort because Clara Wieck became Clara Schumann. Here is the symphony, the unfinished symphony known as Zwickau, named for

0: The unfinished symphonic work by Robert Schumann, known as the Zwickau Symphony, named after his hometown. That was the Bamberg Symphony Orchestra on Classical California. Music from Hollywood is next.
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0: The new season begins as the Oakland Symphony and Kedrick Armstrong present Defiance, Shostakovich's subversive 11th symphony, with songs of protest by Tracy Chapman, Lauryn Hill, and others. Tickets at oaklandsymphony.org. Defiance, Friday, October 16th at the Paramount. Resist and persist with the Oakland Symphony.
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Phantom Thread. It was a movie from 2017 starring Daniel Day-Lewis as a fashion designer with a dark side, I should add. House of Woodcock from Johnny Greenwood's original soundtrack. Anton Arensky is an important link in the Russian musical timeline. He was a student of Nikolai Rimsky-Korsakov and a teacher of Sergei Rachmaninoff. Here is Arensky's Piano Trio No. 1. We'll hear violinist Andres Cardenas, cellist Jeffrey Solo, and pianist Mona Golabek.

0: a student of Nikolai Rimsky-Korsakov, a teacher of Sergei Rachmaninoff. That's Anton Arensky, his piano trio number one. We heard violinist Andres Cardenas, Jeffrey Solo, cello, and pianist Mona Golubek. This Saturday, heading up to the 1 o'clock hour, Solomon Reynolds is back. I'm Maggie Clennon-Reberg. Thanks so much for spending your time with your hometown radio station, Classical California.
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Gustavo Dudamel led the Los Angeles Philharmonic in the finale to Dvorak's Symphony No. 9 from the New World, which took number 3 on last year's Ultimate 101 playlist. 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

0: The duo sonata in E-flat major of Henry Purcell, Jordi Savall at Hesperian 21 on Classical California. Coming up, one of the many kids of Joseph Haydn.
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Of a Spring Morning by Lili Boulanger. Joanne Folletta led the Women's Philharmonic on Classical California. I'm Solomon Reynolds. Thanks for joining me this Saturday afternoon. Imagine having 100 children. That's a lot of mouths to feed. Joseph Haydn didn't have any kids of his own, but he did write over 100 symphonies, which is why he's known today as the father of the symphony. Here's his Symphony No. 47. Christopher Hogwood conducts the Academy of Ancient Music.

About a third of Joseph Haydn's symphonies had special nicknames to tell them apart, and that one didn't have one. The Symphony No. 47. Christopher Hogwood led the Academy of Ancient Music on Classical California. Here's an intermezzo by the German romantic composer Johannes Brahms, performed by pianist Gerrit Olsen.

0: Garrick Olson with the Intermezzo in E-flat Major by Johannes Brahms. 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

by Johann Sebastian Bach. Leonard Slatkin led the BBC Symphony Orchestra on Classical California. Good afternoon and happy Saturday. I'm Solomon Reynolds, and thanks for running errands with me. Coming up this hour, some film music by Clara Schumann. That's in about 30 minutes. Ludwig Lebrun was a German classical oboist and composer who married one of the hottest sopranos of his day, Franziska Danzi. They traveled and performed a lot together. One writer says when they performed in thirds or sixths, you couldn't tell them apart. Here's the Oboe Concerto in G minor by Ludwig Lebrun. Oboist Albrecht Meyer performs with the Potsdam Chamber Academy.

0: The Oboe Concerto in G Minor by German classical composer Ludwig Lebrun. Oboist Albrecht Meyer and the Potsdam Chamber Academy performed on Classical California. Still to come, some film music written well before sound came to movies.
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3: Tonight on SoCal Saturday Night with the L.A. 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Phil for Mendelssohn's cherished violin concerto. Louis Langres conducts Haydn's celebrated London Symphony, a work packed with memorable melodies and infectious energy. That's tonight on SoCal Saturday Night, the L.A. 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

Sakura by Helen Jane Long. She joined the orchestra at the piano on Classical California. If you are a film music nerd, go to classicalcalifornia.org, click on the More Streams button, and there you'll find Movie Magic Radio, hours and hours of music from the silver screen, hosted by Diane Nicolini. Up next is a piano trio by Clara Schumann, later used in The Europeans, a British film from 1979. They used the Andante Third Movement as its main theme. That movement comes up around 16 minutes into the piece. The Nash Ensemble performs Clara Schumann's piano trio in G minor.

0: Some Clara Maxing from the Nash Ensemble. You heard Clara Schumann's Piano Trio in G Minor on Classical California. I'm Solomon Reynolds, and coming up at 3:15, it's today's episode of Saturday Morning Cartoons.
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Mandolin player Avi Avital with the Venice Baroque Orchestra performed a violin concerto by Antonio Vivaldi on Classical California. Good afternoon and happy Saturday. I'm Solomon Reynolds. Thanks for joining me. Coming up today at 3:15, today's episode of Saturday Morning Cartoons, all about the Venezuelan pianist Teresa Carreño in honor of Hispanic Heritage Month. Taking you there is the Italian Serenade in G Major by Hugo Wolf.

0: Daniel Barenboim with the Paris Orchestra, the Italian Serenade in G Major of Hugo Wolf on Classical California. She's the Valkyrie of the piano, Teresa Carreño, coming up on Saturday Morning Cartoons, next.
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0: Howdy, howdy, howdy. I'm Solomon Reynolds, and this is Saturday Morning Cartoons. This morning,
3: Maria Teresa's wearing a tiara, isn't she?
4: Maria Teresa!
3: Whatever. Anyway, so they were saying to me.
0: Teresa Carreño was a virtuosic pianist, soprano, and composer, born in Caracas, Venezuela in 1853. Known as the Valkyrie of the piano, she was writing short piano pieces when she was 6 and made her professional debut at 8. Her piece, A Dream Ball, was composed decades before the tune for A Happy Birthday was published. Do you hear it? Before she turned 10, Carreño's family moved to New York City, where she met the American composer and pianist Louis Moreau Gottschalk, who became her teacher. One of his most famous works, The Banjo, draws on West African rhythms. Carreño's own composing was shaped by her native Venezuela and by Gottschalk. She dedicated one of her first published works, the Gottschalk Waltz, to him. As a child prodigy, Carreño was famous throughout the United States and performed for President Abraham Lincoln. She almost refused, though, because the White House piano was so badly out of tune. When she did play, she performed the popular parlor song, Listen to the Mockingbird, and then a set of variations on it. This is what that might have sounded like.

No audio recordings of her playing exist, but in the early 1900s, she made piano rolls, hole-punched paper that a self-playing piano can replay. Here's a roll Carreño made of the Barcarolle No. 4 by another teacher, Anton Rubinstein, whose music she performed throughout her career. Carreño rubbed shoulders with many of the leading musicians of her day, including the opera composer Gioacchino Rossini, who she even studied voice with. She later sang Zerlina, one of the sopranos in Mozart's opera Don Giovanni. Here's an aria she would have sung. You'll see, dear one.

Besides studying with major composers, Carreño became a prominent teacher herself. Her most famous student, Edward McDowell, dedicated his second piano concerto to her. She composed about 80 works, mostly in her youth for her own concerts. Later in life, she returned to composing with larger works, including her string quartet in B minor. Her serenade for string orchestra wasn't published or performed in her lifetime. Although she was sometimes influenced by Latin American music, the serenade is rooted in European romanticism. Carreño was among the first female pianists to tour the U.S., inspiring a new generation of women to become professional composers and performers, including her daughter, Teresita, also a pianist. She wrote her most famous piece, the waltz Mi Teresita, for her. Teresa is unerasable. I'm Solomon Reynolds. I write and produce Saturday morning cartoons with research assistant Carolina Correa and audio engineer Stephen Page, only on Classical California. Tune in or out of your car next Saturday morning.

Gabriela Montero performed the Teresita waltz of Teresa Carreño on Classical California. Carreño was the subject of today's episode of Saturday Morning Cartoons. If you missed any part of today's episode or want to listen to the whole archive, just go to classicalcalifornia.org/cartoons. That's C-A-R-T-U-N-E-S. Music started by a 10-year-old Benjamin Britten. Here's the Simple Symphony, performed by the Orpheus Chamber Orchestra

Based on themes written during his childhood, you heard the Simple Symphony of Benjamin Britten. The Orpheus Chamber Orchestra performed on Classical California. I'm Solomon Reynolds.

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Music perfect for a Saturday afternoon nap. That was the Nocturne No. 1 by Frédéric Chopin, performed by Yundi on Classical California. Topping off the hour with music that might make you want to dancey. This is the Allegretto Finale of Franz Danzi's Concertino for Clarinet and Bassoon.

0: Clarinet soloist Andreas Oldenzammer with English horn player Albrecht Meyer performed the Allegretto Finale of Franz Danzi's Concertino for Clarinet and Bassoon. The Potsdam Chamber Academy joined them on Classical California. I'm Solomon Reynolds.
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3: 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Chan reunites with the Los Angeles Philharmonic for Debussy's Prelude to the Afternoon of a Faun and Stravinsky's Petrushka. 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

The Bay Area-based ensemble Fire and Grace performed Asturias from the Spanish Suite No. 1 of Isaac Albéniz. Good afternoon, and welcome to Classical California. Solomon Reynolds, thanks for joining me. You can't quite call this next music original. The boy Mozart was learning how to write piano concertos, so he took piano sonatas by other composers and orchestrated them. Here's the Piano Concerto No. 2, based off music by J.C. Bach, composed by Wolfgang Amadeus Mozart, kind of. Pianist Maury Pariah performs with the English Chamber Orchestra.

0: The Piano Concerto No. 2 by Wolfgang Amadeus Mozart. Pianist Murray Pariah and the English Chamber Orchestra performed on Classical California. More Mozart each weekday morning at 9 o'clock on Mozart in the Morning with Maggie Glennon-Rehberg.
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Nicht schnell, not fast, the third movement of Robert Schumann's Rhenish, Symphony No. 3. Yannick Nézet-Séguin conducted the Chamber Orchestra of Europe on Classical California. Coming up tonight at 7 o'clock, it's SoCal Saturday Night. We continue our season of concerts by the Los Angeles Philharmonic at the Hollywood Bowl with Mendelssohn, his Hebrides Finkel's Cave and Violin Concerto in E Minor, and Haydn, the Symphony No. 104. SoCal Saturday Night airs each Saturday at 7 p.m. Up next is the Violin Concerto in A Minor by the Russian composer Alexander Glazunov. Violinist Nicola Benedetti and the Bournemouth Symphony Orchestra perform.

0: composed during the height of his career, Alexander Glazunov's Violin Concerto. Violinist Nicola Benedetti joined the Bournemouth Symphony Orchestra on Classical California. I'm Solomon Reynolds.
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Pianist Alessio Bax with a Brahms Intermezzo on Classical California. Topping off the hour with music by the American composer Jesse Montgomery. This is Strum, which draws on American folk idioms and the spirit of dance and movement. The Catalyst Quartet performs.

0: Navajo Vocal Bowl No. 4 by Dineh composer Connor Chi. Harpist Angelica Harrison performed on Classical California.
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